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6: Our Saturday night stays quiet with mostly clear skies and temperatures settling into the lower 70s. Sunday will be another hot one with mostly sunny skies and highs into the middle to upper 90s. Then we'll start watching for showers and storms Monday night ahead of cooler temperatures. From the Devine KY News 40 Weather Center, I'm weather anchor Micah Henson.
7: 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It's great country.

It's Faith Hill and this Kiss, one of the coolest videos ever. Hey there, I'm Linda. Thanks so much for hanging out with us. It's Clint Black and Nobody's Home.

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0: Don Barry, and she's taking a shine. Thanks again for making us a part of your Saturday. Hope you're having a great weekend. Last weekend of summer, and then we can finally move on to fall. Kenny Chesney in a minute, and Glenn Campbell.
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From partying with classic honky-tonk tunes to bringing a tear with a country ballad. We're making country great again on Willie 94.1.

0: Glenn Campbell, Steve Warner, Hand That Rocks the Cradle. And one of the songs, we always play that one around Mother's Day, but you know, I had to slip that one in today. I was just kind of feeling it. Gary Morris in a minute and Sugarland.
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2: Fox News, I'm Rogers. Stern Houthi rebels in Yemen attacked the airport in Saudi Arabia's capital city.
3: The Houthis did not specify what they targeted, but said they attacked sensitive sites and there were no immediate reports of casualties. For the first time in months, emergency air raid alerts sounded overnight across the capital as residents reported hearing loud explosions.
2: Fox's Stephanie Bennett. Danish citizens reacting to their nation's agreement with the U.S. over Greenland.
4: It's going to be more quiet now, and I think that the United States is probably going to get what they could have had the whole time if they just asked nicely.
2: A comment, a reference to President Trump's earlier demand that Greenland be given to the U.S. It was not, but the U.S. can put a permanent military base there. 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
12: Our Saturday night stays quiet with mostly clear skies and temperatures settling into the lower 70s. Sunday will be another hot one with mostly sunny skies and highs into the middle to upper 90s. Then we'll start watching for showers and storms Monday night ahead of cooler temperatures. From the WNKY News 40 Weather Center, I'm weather anchor Micah Henson.
0: Willie 94.1. It's great country.

It's Waylon, along with Willie. And Mamas, don't let your babies grow up to be cowboys. One of the songs written by the amazing Ted Bruce. Here's Tanya Tucker, and If It Don't Come Easy.

0: Mickey Gilley, one of the most romantic songs ever, and that's all that matters to me. Thanks so much for making us a part of your Saturday Alabama in a couple of minutes, and a classic from Sawyer Brown.
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0: The Forrester Sisters, and just in case. Yeah, the girls out there, I noticed, doing some more dates, which is really exciting. They've kind of, you know, took some time off there for a while, doing their separate careers and you know, kind of semi-retired, but they did a 90 show not too long ago, very well received, and I've seen them do a couple of dates since, so who knows, they might be out there doing a little bit more. Love to see that. Hey, Sawyer Brown in a minute, and Patty.
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0: Mark Miller and the guys from Sawyer Brown and that dirt road. Hey, on the way, how about some Brad Paisley and Aaron Tiffin, too?
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1: I'm Daria Albinger. President Trump pushing one of his campaign promises heading into the midterm elections, even though he is not on the ballot.
2: Will prescription drugs soon be in store for millions of Americans on Medicaid? President Trump announcing all 50 states will join a program to provide so-called most favored nation pricing. It follows last year's executive order, which calls for the U.S. not to pay more for medication than the lowest paying nation.
1: Fox's Chandley Painter. There were protests outside Lincoln Financial Center in Philadelphia, where Ed Sheeran is performing his first show since dropping Macklemore from the bill. Sheeran says his promoter made the decision due to pro-Palestinian comments that the hip-hop artist made on stage that some say were anti-Semitic. 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
11: Our Saturday night stays quiet with mostly clear skies and temperatures settling into the lower 70s. Sunday will be another hot one with mostly sunny skies and highs into the middle to upper 90s. Then we'll start watching for showers and storms Monday night ahead of cooler temperatures. From the WKY News 40 Weather Center, I'm weather anchor Micah Henson.
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Sylvia and cry just a little bit. One of those artists who now takes care of other artists. Yeah, she kind of moved into the management side. And yeah, and that's great because she had such a great career. She definitely knows how to work her way through the music business. Here's Joe Dippy, one of my favorite colors.

0: George Strait and the story of Marina Del Rey. George Strait, who has not announced any dates for 2027, but he's not ruling out the possibility of getting back out there again for a handful of dates. Brooks and Dunn on the way, and Mel McDaniel.
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0: Brooks and Dunn, Little Boot Scootin'. Yeah, that always gets my blood pumping. I'm Linda. In just a couple of minutes, how about some Travis Tritt and the Oak Ridge Boys?
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0: One of my all-time favorites from Travis Tritt and Best of Intentions. Hey, coming up just a couple of minutes, how about some Keith Urban and Ronnie Millsap?
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1: I'm Daria Aldinger. President Trump pushing one of his campaign promises heading into the midterm elections, even though he is not on the ballot.
2: Lower prescription drugs soon be in store for millions of Americans on Medicaid. President Trump announcing all 50 states will join a program to provide so-called most favored nation pricing. It follows last year's executive order, which calls for the U.S. not to pay more for medication than the lowest paying nation.
1: Fox's Chandley Painter. There were protests outside Lincoln Financial Center in Philadelphia, where Ed Sheeran is performing his first show since dropping Macklemore from the bill. Sheeran says his promoter made the decision due to pro-Palestinian comments that the hip-hop artist made on stage that some say were anti-Semitic. 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
9: Our Saturday night stays quiet with mostly clear skies and temperatures settling into the lower 70s. Sunday will be another hot one with mostly sunny skies and highs into the middle to upper 90s. Then we'll start watching for showers and storms Monday night ahead of cooler temperatures. From the WKY News 40 Weather Center, I'm weather anchor Micah Henson.
0: The sound of country in the bluegrass state is Willie 94.1.

Lynn Anderson. Yeah, I never promised you a rose garden. Go look at that fine print. You'll see that. I never would have signed for that. Here's ETC and what she is.

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0: It's Billy Dean. I miss Billy the Kid. Jody Messina, in just a couple of minutes. She was asked last week, where were you September 11th? She said she had just come in from a red-eye flight and had just landed. And she said it was early in the morning. And when they got to the airport and they were hanging around waiting for their luggage, she said that's when they saw the stories about the planes and the World Trade Center. Said it was just crazy, surreal. Alabama in a minute, Dan Chestnut.
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4: And here's Clark with the weather. 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
5: Well, Stacy, we can expect periods of heavy rain across the viewing area. That means all the trash, lawn chemicals, and other hazardous waste on the ground go down the storm drains and into our rivers.

0: Steve Warner, I Got Dreams. One of the nicest guys in all of country music, no doubt. Hey, Alabama on the way, and stuff from Tracy Lawrence.
1: 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It's great country.

0: Mark Chestnut. Yeah, easily one of the greatest voices in country music. So distinctive, and I'll think of something. Hey, thanks again for hanging out with me, Dolly, in just a minute. And George.
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0: WLYE Glasgow. It's the Big Willie, 94.1, playing great country.
1: I'm Roxanne Evans. Saudi Arabia on edge tonight after Houthi rebels attempted a ballistic missile strike on Riyadh. Saudi officials say the missile was intercepted with no casualties.
2: For the first time in months, emergency air raid alerts sounded overnight across the capital as residents reported hearing loud explosions. It comes after days of escalating conflict between the kingdom and the Iran-backed Houthi rebels in neighboring Yemen.
1: That's Fox's Stephanie Bennett. The Houthis pose a growing threat to global energy supplies. The U.S. military saying it struck a boat suspected of drug smuggling in the Caribbean, killing four people. And world leaders head to New York next week for the U.N. General Assembly. Major conflicts in Iran, Ukraine, Gaza, and other global crises expected to dominate. America's listening to Fox News.
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9: Our Saturday night stays quiet with mostly clear skies and temperatures settling into the lower 70s. Sunday will be another hot one with mostly sunny skies and highs into the middle to upper 90s. Then we'll start watching for showers and storms Monday night ahead of cooler temperatures. From the WKY News 40 Weather Center, I'm weather anchor Micah Henson.
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2 hours of push. Boy, there's a classic right there, Mr. Roger Miller and the King of the Road, and here we go. I am Chaz Mixon, out on the road once again, cruising through all these great songs. Brooks and Dunn coming up in a few. Right now, it's Waylon Jennings.

0: There goes Brooks and Dunn, and I am Chaz Mixon as we step off into the back half of the weekend, and welcome to it. I hope you're doing all right and enjoying the weekend. Special guest on this week's Johnny Cash ABC Television Music Variety Show, 1969, included Cass Elliott, Ramblin' Jack Elliott, the Staple Singers, and Tommy Cash. Jack Elliott performed If I Were a Carpenter, and then he duetted with Johnny on Take Me Home. Yeah, great stuff. Janie Fricke and Leanne Rimes on the way.
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0: Don't worry about me, baby. There goes Janie Fricke, and I am Chaz Mix. And you can find me on Facebook. Radio Chaz is the place. That's where I'm, I do my thing and my page and all that set up. So check it out if you want to. John Connolly and Faith Hill are next.
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1: I'm Deborah Valentine. President Trump has returned to the White House from Camp David earlier than expected. The president was not expected back in the nation's capital until Sunday. No official reason has been given as to the reason why. President Trump will address the UN during his General Assembly session in New York beginning next week. Fox's C.B. Cotton reports it comes amid tight security for world leaders.
2: It'll be a busy week for President Trump and a busy week for those tasked with protecting him and the rest of the more than 130 world leaders who are expected here for the United Nations General Assembly.
1: On Wednesday, President Trump hosts Chinese leader Xi Jinping at the White House for a state dinner. The U.S. military says it struck a suspected narco-terrorist drug boat in the Caribbean. At least four deaths are reported. 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
8: We are looking towards another hot day ahead with temperatures reaching the mid-90s. Mostly clear skies are in our forecast as we move into the morning hours. From the WNKY News 40 Weather Center, I'm weather anchor Maggie Dalrymple.
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0: Shenandoah, you better believe Mama knows, and I'm Chaz Mixon. The Farm Aid 2008 benefit concert took place at the Comcast Center, Mansfield, Massachusetts, raising money to help family farmers in the U.S. And, of course, the organizers, always the same, Willie Nelson, John Mellencamp, and Neil Young, and they all performed along with Dave Matthews and Tim Reynolds with Jerry Lee Lewis. How about that? Kenny Chesney, The Pretenders, Arlo Guthrie, Steve Earle, Grace Potter of the Nocturnals, Jamie Johnson was there, and many, many others. Sounds like another great lineup. Nitty Gritty Dirt Band coming up next.
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0: anymore. There he goes, Travis Tritt, and I am Chaz Mixon. Glad to have you hanging out with me. If you need anything, find me on Facebook, which the page is Radio Chaz. Martina McBride is next.
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1: News. I'm Roxanne Evans. World leaders gather in New York for the UN General Assembly, where President Trump will speak. This as the Iran conflict continues. Republican Representative Tim Burchett on Fox's The Big Weekend Show says President Trump made the world safer.
2: The Iranians were close to nuclear. They were getting ready to launch Armageddon, for what I understand. If President Trump had intervened over there, Iran would have a nuclear weapon. They would have launched against Israel or somebody else.
1: Democrats point to high oil prices, though. And protesters meet pop concert in Philadelphia outside of Ed Sheeran's show, angry for dropping Macklemore from the bill. Sheeran called the situation in Gaza catastrophic and unjustifiable. 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
8: We are looking towards another hot day ahead with temperatures reaching the mid-90s. Mostly clear skies are in our forecast as we move into the morning hours. From the WNKY News 40 Weather Center, I'm weather anchor Maggie Dalrymple.
0: 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It's great country

From Waylon to Winona and from Randy to Reba, the country stars you love are all here with Great Country on Willie 94.1.

0: Yeah, I'm all right. There's Jody Messina with Chaz Mixon. Ooh, I'm all right with pepperoni pizza. How about you? National Pepperoni Pizza Day, celebrating America's favorite pizza topping. Two-thirds of all pizzas made in the U.S. have pepperoni on them. I do like a little jalapeno on mine, too. Mm-hmm. Yeah, I like that. And every year, Americans eat more than 250 million pounds of the stuff. Did you know pepperoni isn't Italian? It's from New Haven, Connecticut. They don't even have pepperoni in Italy. The word pepperoni kind of translates to large bell peppers. There you go. But give me pepperoni on my pizza, please. Terry Clark's next.
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0: Oh, yeah, the Judds for you and Chaz Mixon right here, hanging out all night long with Tracy Lawrence, and Clay Walker is next.
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1: News. I'm Roxanne Evans. World leaders gather in New York for the UN General Assembly, where President Trump will speak. This as the Iran conflict continues. Republican Representative Tim Burchett on Fox's The Big Weekend Show says President Trump made the world safer.
2: The Iranians were close to nuclear. They were getting ready to launch Armageddon, from what I understand. If President Trump had intervened over there, Iran would have a nuclear weapon. They would have launched against Israel or somebody else.
1: Democrats point to high oil prices, though. And protesters meet pop concert in Philadelphia outside of Ed Sheeran's show, angry for dropping Macklemore from the bill. Sheeran called the situation in Gaza catastrophic and unjustifiable. 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
8: We are looking towards another hot day ahead with temperatures reaching the mid-90s. Mostly clear skies are in our forecast as we move into the morning hours. From the WNKY News 40 Weather Center, I'm weather anchor Maggie Dalrymple.
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0: We never forget. We're the station that keeps the heart and soul of great country. Willie 94.1.
1: She said, I need some time to find myself. I need a little space to think. And maybe we should start seeing other people. And baby, things are moving way too fast for me.

0: There's Don Williams, and I am Chaz Mixon as we head into a Sunday, another big day in the NFL. Man, I love this time of year. Love football. Got to get my fantasy team turned around from last week. And, you know, it's all about the food, too, when you're watching football. Today is National Fried Rice Day. I know that's not traditional for, like, a watch party, but fried rice has been a staple in China since the 6th century. Was it a hangover cure back then, too? Hard to say, but it works pretty well now. And as the name implies, fried rice is actually fried. You can't use fresh rice or it'll turn into a sloppy pancake. So restaurants basically use chilled day-old rice instead, originally derived as a way to use leftovers. So yeah, think about that.
1: These days, everyone is a detective.
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0: Yeah, God bless Texas. There goes little Texas. And I am Chaz Mixon, hanging out with you, playing tunes, man. That's what we do around here. I've got Joe Diffie coming up and Donnie West next.
1: Willie 94.1. It's great country. Yeah.

We're playing great country. From partying with classic honky-tonk tunes to bringing a tear with a country ballad. We're making country great again on Willie 94.1.

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1: I'm Roxanne Evans. Saudi Arabia intercepted a Houthi ballistic missile aimed at Riyadh. No casualties were reported.
2: For the first time in months, emergency air raid alerts sounded overnight across the capital as residents reported hearing loud explosions. It comes after days of escalating conflict between the kingdom and the Iran-backed Houthi rebels in neighboring Yemen.
1: Fox's Stephanie Bennett. Ed Sheeran breaks down in tears as he returns to the stage in Philadelphia Saturday night. The singer apologized to fans, saying, "I'm so, so sorry." He addressed the controversy over dropping Macklemore and called the situation in Gaza catastrophic and unjustifiable. World leaders head to New York next week for the UN General Assembly. Major international conflicts in Iran, Ukraine, Gaza, all expected to dominate the discussion. 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
12: We are looking towards another hot day ahead with temperatures reaching the mid-90s. Mostly clear skies are in our forecast as we move into the morning hours. From the WNKY News 40 Weather Center, I'm weather anchor Maggie Dalrymple.
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0: There goes Patty Loveless, and I am Chaz Mixon. Are you a Batman fan? Today is Batman Day. Yeah, Batman, right? Celebrating the anniversary of the first Batman comic released 87 years ago, 1939, by DC Comics. Mary Chapin Carpenter, she's coming up next.
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0: Forrester Sisters for you with Chaz Mix and all these country classics all in one place. Very nice to be able to do this for you. Trisha Yearwood in a few, and the Oak Ridge Boys are coming up too.
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1: News. I'm Deborah Valentine. President Trump returned to the White House on Saturday, a day earlier than planned, from Camp David. More from Fox's Chanley Painter.
2: His return comes as his administration weighs next steps in the war with Iran and ahead of his trip to New York for the UN General Assembly.
1: The White House has not issued an official reason for the early return. President Trump's early return comes after Saudi Arabia confirms Yemen's Houthi rebels tried to attack its capital with a ballistic missile.
3: Video shows flames and a large plume of black smoke near King Khalid International Airport in Saudi Arabia's capital of Riyadh.
1: That's Fox's Stephanie Bennett reporting. No casualties were reported. The Houthis pose a growing threat to global energy supplies following territorial gains along the Red Sea coastline. 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
18: We are looking towards another hot day ahead with temperatures reaching the mid-90s. Mostly clear skies are in our forecast as we move into the morning hours. From the WNKY News 40 Weather Center, I'm weather anchor Maggie Dalrymple.
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0: Oh, yeah. There goes Conway Twitty, and I am Chaz Mixon. I hope you're doing all right. We'll get right back to it in just a little bit. One from Dina Carter, and Dolly is on the way, too.
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0: Oh, Miss Dolly Parton right there, and I am Chaz Mixon. We're going to wrap things up in just a little bit. The home stretch coming up, and Merle Haggard is next.
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0: Mr. Ricky Skaggs, and I am Chaz Mixon. Hey, go off and enjoy your Sunday and make the most of the rest of the weekend, because, you know, precious time that you won't get back, right? Do enjoy, and we'll talk again next weekend.
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1: News, I'm Roxanne Evans. World leaders in New York for next week's UN General Assembly. And this as the Iran conflict continues. Republican Representative Tim Burchett on Fox's The Big Weekend Show says President Trump made the world safer.
2: The Iranians were close to nuclear. They were getting ready to launch Armageddon, from what I understand. If President Trump had intervened over there, Iran would have a nuclear weapon. They would have launched against Israel or somebody else.
1: Democrats blame the Trump administration for high oil prices. Protesters outside of Ed Sheeran's show in Philadelphia angry for dropping Macklemore from the bill. Inside, Sheeran delivered an emotional apology. 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
7: We are looking towards another hot day ahead with temperatures reaching the mid-90s. Mostly clear skies are in our forecast as we move into the morning hours. From the WNKY News 40 Weather Center, I'm weather anchor Maggie Dalrymple.
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8: The only two things in life that make it worth living. Guitars are tuned good and firm, feeling women.

When he first heard the demo of the song, he didn't like it at all, but he knew if he recorded it, it would become a big hit. He also knew from that moment on, it would be a part of his set list in every one of his concerts from that point forward. It's Lukenbach, Texas. We got Emmy Lou Harris on the way, Sawyer Brown, and the Gatlin Brothers all in just a bit. Here's Ricky Van Shelton.

0: It was a song written by Dolly Parton that she intended to record as her next single. But before she did, she invited Emmy Lou Harris to a recording studio one day to share some stories together. And along the way, she shared the song that Emmy Lou Harris liked so much, she begged Dolly Parton for the opportunity to record it. Instead, Dolly gave that song to Emmy Lou Harris. It ended up becoming a top five hit. It's To Daddy. We got some Sawyer Brown and Larry Gatlin with the Gatlin Brothers coming up in a bit.
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0: It's Larry, Steve, and Rudy, the Gatlin brothers, honored at the Ryman Auditorium earlier this year as they celebrated their 70th anniversary in music together. It's Denver. We got Tracy Lawrence, Lee Greenwood, and some Faith Hill coming up.
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0: Spoiler alert, in the end, there is no secret, the secret of life. It's Faith Hill, whose husband Tim McGraw continues on his pawn shop guitar tour through the remainder of the month. Later in the year, Tim's going to be opening a residency in Vegas once again. Good morning. Today is the 20th of September. John Bernthal turns 50. Sophia Loren celebrates her 92nd birthday today. It's also the birthday of Kristen Johnston, as well as Spencer Locke and Kent Cole, who celebrates his 70th. Dwight Yoakam and Kenny Chesney are coming up.
1: Hey, good morning. You're heading to the airport, right?
2: Yep, thanks for checking. I like the car. How long have you been a rideshare driver?
1: About 3 years now, but I really enjoy it.
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1: I'm Paul Stevens. President Trump returning to the White House from Camp David earlier than expected. Fox's Chanley Painter.
2: It's not clear what prompted him to come back a day early. His return comes as his administration weighs next steps in the war with Iran.
1: And the president's early return following Yemen's Iran-backed Houthi rebels launching a thwarted ballistic missile attack on Saudi Arabia's capital city of Riyadh. President Trump also set to attend this week's UN General Assembly in New York, where Fox's C.B. Cotton tells us there is heightened security.
3: The Secret Service works with 20 partner agencies, including the NYPD and the Department of War, all monitoring for potential threats across the city.
1: And authorities say, though, there's no known credible threat at this time heading into that UN General Assembly. 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
8: A cooler morning before we warm up into the 90s this afternoon. We'll be seeing mostly sunny skies this Sunday before we move into a possibly rainy work week ahead. From the WNKY News 40 Weather Center, I'm weather anchor Maggie Dalrymple.
9: 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And now here's your host, Terry Hurd.
10: Hello and welcome to the show. So great to be back with you here as we head into the blue once again with the very best in bluegrass and a very special edition of the broadcast at that. My guest today is an 8-time IBMA Female Vocalist of the Year. She's a Grammy Award winner, according to my math, and correct me if I'm wrong, over 40 albums released to date, some 80 Spigma Awards over her lifetime achievement, and a future Hall of Famer, the Queen of Bluegrass, Rhonda Vincent. Welcome to the show.
11: Well, thanks, Terry. Wow, what an introduction. That's so nice.
10: Well, if I did the full introduction, we wouldn't have time to talk. So I did the short version, but it's impressive. Impressive.
11: Thank you.
10: And it's so nice to see you. We don't get together often enough, but we have a long history of friendship and songwriting and good things in bluegrass together. We're going to share some of that today. But most importantly, we're going to celebrate a brand new album.
11: I'm so excited. New music. It's been a couple of years and been working on this so intently for the last few months. And I'm so glad it's finally released. It was released on August the 19th of 2026, whenever you're listening to this. But anyway, and it's called A Possibility. And it's the title track. And I wrote that and have a very special guest on there.
10: You wrote a couple of originals on this album. We'll get to those in a minute. But you were telling me this project actually started back around April, right?
11: Yeah, intently recording. And, you know, we talked about it and working on the songs. Started in April and just methodically finding the timeline in between touring, which is that's the difficulty and challenge is because we did 84 Christmas shows at Silver Dollar City in December 2025 in 30 days. And so we came in January. It's like, I just need to breathe and rest. And so we rested up for the first quarter, and then we started back on the road, and then it's like we started this project. So my life has been very intense for the last few months, trying to get the project done and mixing everything else into that, and being on the Grand Ole Opry.
10: See, I remember back when you used to take Decembers off, but that's kind of a long distant memory at this point in time.
11: Now it's like, book it up. Let's play. Yeah. I found out I love doing Christmas shows.
10: Yeah.
11: And so, yes. Okay. And so it's a respite from the normal songs from the rest of the year. So it brings in a freshness. Hey, we're doing new songs, the Christmas songs. And Christmas songs are challenging within themselves.
10: They are. Well, I want to talk to you a little bit about the Opry membership. I also want to talk to you about performing at Carnegie Hall. But we need to get to one of the songs on this project. We're going to do a full track by track, folks. This is a full hour of time with the Queen of Bluegrass, and you're going to love this project. I know you are. So let's talk about the kickoff track. This album has 12 songs overall, and the opening track here is called Far Away From Home. It's written by Byron Hill and Dennis White. Tell me about it.
11: I was in the middle of working on the project, and Byron has sent music. He's written songs, Till They Came Home. He wrote that with Mike Deakle. So I've recorded his songs before, and on almost a regular basis, he sends me songs, no matter whether I'm recording or not, and I love that. Well, this one happened to come in. The timing of it was perfect. I was in the midst of the project. I heard it. It's always difficult to find an up-tempo song, but this one was different. I felt it was to left of center of what I normally do, and I was so intrigued by it. And listened to it, and I immediately emailed him back. I said, I love this. Will you hold this for me? This was a very unique song for me. Justin Jenkins came and did the Opry with us, and he ended up playing the banjo on this. And love his banjo work. He's one of my favorites. And so it features Justin Jenkins. Jake Stargell, you know, when we were talking about, I produced this album, co-producer with Adam Haynes, who is in my band, fiddle player. He engineered a lot of the last project and mixed it. So this time, it was a way different kind of thing. But anyway, love the song. Listen to it. It's different. It's called Far Away From Home.
10: And let's get into it.

0: That's my special guest, Rhonda Vincent, here on Into the Blue, music from the brand new album, A Possibility. And that's called Any Other Color Than Blue. What a great song. How'd you find that one?
1: Well, I think this, I haven't asked him for sure. This one kind of came in a backward sort of way. Adam Haynes had that song. Adam's done demos for Pat Piggott. Okay. And Pat asked him to do a demo on that song and asked him, I guess, if I would sing it. So perhaps it was a way to get me to hear the song.
0: Uh-huh.
1: And so he said, Adam said, Pat sent a song and he was wondering if you would sing on the demo. Listen to the song. I was like, forget the demo. I love this song and record because it was so different. Once again, These are all different, coming from different places, and they just seem so unique. And I just love them. Anyway, sang it and then finding the musicians. Once again, I produced this with Adam, co-producing it with Adam Haynes, my fiddle player, and he had different ideas than I would have never ever came up with. And so he said, you know what? What if we got Ronnie McCurry to play? Because we would talk about each song and who should sing or who should play. And I love that he had different ideas I would probably never think of, maybe, you know, because I thought I would play the mandolin on this. And then when he said Ronnie McCurry, and let me tell you, I had never been in the studio with Ronnie McCurry.
0: Really?
1: But all never recorded all
0: Certainly
1: these years
0: on stage with
1: on
0: him.
1: Stage, been yeah. around him, but he is such a master in the studio. He listened and he came in, and instead of just getting behind the microphone and playing it, he came in the studio and he listened, and he started playing pieces of it. Adam grabbed the fiddle, and they started working out these parts together, and that would work. This is before it was ever recorded, and I love that. He probably studied this song for an hour because he walked in and had never heard it. And I love what he did on this. And now I'm going to have him teach me how to play it, because I'm the one, because we were going to do this on stage. I'm like, Ronnie, what did you play? I'm gonna need a lesson from Ronnie McCurry, so he's gonna show me how to play it, I guess. But Ronnie's playing mandolin on it, and Ron Stewart is playing banjo on this.
0: You've got a great host of different players on this project, and that's just one perfect example.
1: Brian Sutton is playing guitar. Yeah. It is so fun having all of these guys. And then we got Kelsey Harrigal.
0: Oh.
1: Kelsey, and I thought I wanted a female singer because it's high,
0: yes,
1: but also in a low register. And I'm like, I thought of Kelsey. And so she's joining me to sing. There's a lot of duets. This could almost have been an all duet project because there's several duets on here. I think four in total. But anyway, Kelsey Harrigal from Flat Lonesome is singing with me, of just world-class musicians, award-winning musicians, Ron Stewart, Ronnie McCurry, Brian Sutton, just playing on it with me. And so I hope that you love it. It's kind of unique. And, oh, I forgot to tell you, I've designed a dance to go with this.
0: Really?
1: Yeah, maybe we can do a video and show everybody, because I want everybody to be doing
0: well,
1: the dance.
0: I think we should be you and your band, not we as in you and me.
1: Oh, come on, Terry, come on.
0: I got into radio to keep from driving people out of the room by trying to play the banjo. So that would
1: Dancing's
0: be completely counter to my mission here. We're going to take a short break. We'll be right back with the title track to the brand new album, A Possibility.
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0: title track to the brand new album, A Possibility, the Queen of Bluegrass, Rhonda Vincent. Together with Adam Haynes, Aaron McDaris, Josh Williams, a former member of the band and a good friend, and Dan Tominski, your guest vocalist on that one.
1: And playing guitar.
0: Oh, man. Yeah. So how'd that all work out?
1: Well, I'd wrote the song unexpectedly, getting ready to leave on a trip, and I look up and I see it ends up being about the stars. I was talking to the stars and like, could think they could send a message. And anyway, I got on the bus as we took off and I wrote this song out. I wrote it very quickly and recorded it on my phone so I would have it. Once again, it was like, who should sing on this? And Adam said, I hear Dan Tominski. I said, really? He goes, and I thought, does he, you know, he goes, I think he should sing it all the way through with you. And then when he got there, I texted him and said, hey, could you bring your guitar? It's like, man, to have his guitar style on there too. And then when Josh came in to play the mandolin, I think he was kind of channeling Dan. Yeah. So it's, you know, what's fun is having everyone, before you even see the liner notes or the booklet that goes with this, see if you can guess who's playing on which track. And my own band members said, we don't know. Because, you know, we haven't really talked about who's playing on it. So maybe you want to, as we go through these songs, see if you can guess who's playing on which track.
0: Well, I would not have guessed that was Tominski doing harmony.
1: I mean,
0: it was blended so beautifully.
1: Oh.
0: It just was perfect. His voice has the right timbre.
1: I thought so.
0: I'd like to hear more stuff in the future with the two of you.
1: Okay, Dan, you heard him.
0: Yeah, there it is. So let's get into this next track, Thank You for Dreaming of Me. And there's a great story behind this.
1: Oh, my goodness. This song came through Snapchat.
0: Okay.
1: And I'm friends with Frank Poindexter, and he sent it through Snapchat, and he said his brother, Harden Poindexter Jr., wrote it.
0: Okay.
1: He wrote his, and Harden is 90 years young.

0: That one just feels right, doesn't it? The Scenic Route, written by Avery Kern. My special guest, Rhonda Vincent. I know there's a story behind
1: this.
0: Oh,
1: boy, is there. Avery asked me to sing on her cut of that. She wrote that going right literally the night before she went into the studio. They asked me to sing on it and play on her version of it. And when I heard it, I loved it. I said, oh, man, can I steal this song? I love this song.
0: Oh, anyway, I bet she said no.
1: She said, you know what, you can borrow it. And so I'm singing on her version, and I'm playing on her version, and she's singing on mine.
0: Oh,
1: she, along with her, her producer, Justine Blazer.
0: Okay.
1: And Justine is an amazing engineer here. And Justine, she mixed my album in Dolby Atmos, an immersive, she did an immersive mix on this. So if you go to the, there's only special sites, I think Tidal, Amazon, and Apple have, if you have a way to listen in Dolby Atmos, thank you, Justine, for mixing this. I have never experienced that before. And Justine produced Avery. And anyway, I love it. I thought it was perfect for this project. And we debuted it. Justine and Avery joined me. Avery is this amazing young new artist, and she's from Illinois. And so we're kind of have a kindred spirit from the Midwest.
0: In addition to Avery and Justine, you've got Brent Burke, Adam Haynes, Justin Jenkins, another great banjo work, Luke Mosley, Brian Sutton, and of course, you yourself. We have to take a short break, but we'll be right back with more of A Possibility.
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0: That's a Carl Goodman original here on Into the Blue, the Lonesome Heartsick Blues. Rhonda Vincent, of course, front and center on that one, together with Zach Arnold, Adam Haynes, and Aaron McDerris driving the five. And boy, does he ever drive the five. One of my favorite banjo players of all time. I love that song. It just has,
1: oh, you know,
0: it's kind
1: fun?
0: Of, it's fun because it's kind of got these sad lyrics, but you can't be sad when you're hearing it. It's like Steve Martin making jokes about you can't play a sad song with a banjo.
1: That's right? True. That's very true.
0: Yeah.
1: So Carl's from Canada, and I got that. Ray Legere actually gave Adam a thumb drive when we played in Rogersville, New Brunswick, Canada.
0: Okay.
1: And I actually recorded two other songs that were supposed to have been on this album. Ran out of time. They're already in the can. The next project. Hopefully they'll be, because I had recorded three Carl Goodman songs. And so thank you, Ray, for giving us. And finding those up tempo or those fun songs, and this seemed to fit really well in the project. And I don't know if you noticed, go back, maybe go get the project and listen. I thought I threw in a little Mac Wiseman-isms in one of the verses. Did you catch that?
0: Well, you know,
1: I said, I think I just think Mac Wiseman.
0: I'm a huge fan of Mac's. In fact, I have a painting right behind me here that Tom T. Hall did of Mac Wiseman.
1: Oh, I love that.
0: And gave me that before his passing.
1: That's awesome.
0: It's a treasured item in the studio here. If you ever make it to the Bluegrass Radio Studio, look for that that image. Gosh, there's so much I want to talk to you about, and we're running out of time, but we've got one here that you co-authored with Adam. This is the second original that you've done on here that I just have to feature. It's called Vesper Thompson.
1: Vesper Thompson was my great-grandfather.
0: Really?
1: Yeah, so that's okay. This is a kind of a true-to-life story, and I don't know if I should reveal the real part of this. But anyway, it was my great grandpa. I remember he passed when I was 8. We have pictures with him. He's my mother's grandfather. And now, you know, I get to tell my grandkids, this is your great, great, great grandfather.
0: Yeah.
1: Great, great, great, I guess. Great, great, great, great. Well, I don't know.
0: Just put a 9 at the end of it. Yeah. Yeah.
1: So, the true story is that he kicked his wife out.
0: Oh, dear.
1: It says she took off in the night. I don't know if she took off in the night, but just to make this, it's like I didn't really think people would have empathy for Vesper if they knew he'd kicked him out. I didn't write it that way, just that she left. They had two children, and then Aladina, and that part is true. He worked for the mine. It was actually in Novinger, not Queen City, but Queen City's near where I am. So his boss sent Aladine, his daughter, to go help out Vesper. And
0: Aladine, that's a name from the ages. I mean, I've never heard that either.
1: And anyway, Aladine and Vesper, she went to help him out. She's supposed to be going back home, but she obviously stayed. And 6 children later, they ended up with 8 children. She and Aladine and Vesper had 6 children. My grandpa Charlie, my mom's dad, is one of those children.
0: Well, this is near and dear to your heart, and we're going to listen to it right now, and you can sort out the lyrics.
1: That's right.
0: If you can just pull your ears far enough away from the incredible instrumentation that is.
1: Ooh.
0: Here it is, Rhonda Vincent with Vesper Thompson.

0: One thing all acoustic musicians know, there's nothing like the lonesome sound of a fiddle. 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
3: In a world of AI, techno-speak, and lasers, it's nice to know there's a place where you can find something real. This is Into the Blue.

0: And the long black Lincoln dream, Jim Rushing. Herb McCullough wrote that song. And speaking of dreams, Rhonda, well, you had one really big dream come true this year, where you got to perform at Carnegie Hall.
1: I did. March 20th of 2026, another dream came true. My dad always said, how do you get to Carnegie Hall? Practice, practice, practice. I initially wrote the Opry, and I said, I see your, because in 2025, the Opry celebrated 100 years of the Opry. They took the show to London. I saw they were going to Carnegie Hall, wrote them a note, and I said, it would be my dream to be a member of the Opry, my dream come true. I would love to perform at Carnegie Hall. And they wrote back right away, and they said, I said, I know there's a long list of people. And they said, yeah, there's a long list of people.
0: That was your answer.
1: I'm like, oh, no, I'm not going to get to do this. Anyway, I got to ring the bell at the New York Stock Exchange October 22nd of 2026, where they also invited me to come back to New York City and perform at Carnegie Hall.
0: You mean 2025?
1: Yeah, 2025, I rang the bell at the New York Stock Exchange. And then they said, we invite you to perform at Carnegie Hall. It was March 20th of 2026. I walked out alone with my lore mandolin, and I kicked off the show just with a phrase of Blue Moon of Kentucky. It was amazing to a full house at Carnegie Hall.
0: Another bucket list item.
1: Amen.
0: Crossed off.
1: Thank you, Lord.
0: Rhonda, we are out of time, so I don't have time to set up this new track, so we're just going to get into it, and we're just going to have to do this again.
1: Okay.
0: Okay.
1: Come, just check out a possibility. That's all we want you to do.
0: RhondaVincent.com is where you'll find all of that, and we're going to cue this one right now. A beautiful song co-authored by Willie Nelson and Buddy Cannon called Something You Get Through.

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4: This Monday, September 21st, starting at 12 noon, Farmers Regional Livestock Market of Glasgow will be selling a complete herd dispersal. 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
6: News, I'm Angelo Bavaro. U.S. embassies across the Middle East are issuing new security alerts, urging Americans to remain vigilant.
7: The alerts cite recent fighting between Saudi Arabia and the Iran-backed Houthi militants in Yemen. This after the group claimed attacks on sensitive sites across Saudi Arabia yesterday. Saudi officials confirm air defenses intercepted a ballistic missile over Riyadh.
6: Fox's Chanley Painter. President Trump is back at the White House a day earlier than scheduled, cutting short his weekend at Camp David. The White House has not said why. Security preps underway in New York City ahead of the UN General Assembly this week.
8: It'll be a busy week for President Trump and a busy week for those tasked with protecting him and the rest of the more than 130 world leaders.
6: That is Fox's CB Cotton. 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
14: A cooler morning before we warm up into the 90s this afternoon. We'll be seeing mostly sunny skies this Sunday before we move into a possibly rainy work week ahead. From the WNKY News 40 Weather Center, I'm weather anchor Maggie Dalrymple.
15: Hang on. We're heading back through the pages of time to the Vintage Hour on Into the Blue.

Going back exactly 22 years with the Del McCurry Band here on Into the Blue. From High Lonesome and Blue, I Feel the Blues Moving In. Before that, the King of Bluegrass, Jimmy Martin, and all the Sunny Mountain Boys, together with one Sunny Mountain girl, namely Gloria Bell, from May of 1969, Doing My Time. And J.D. Crow in the New South from Rounder 0044, 1975, kicking it off with You Are What I Am. I'm Terry Heard. We're into an hour of vintage bluegrass right now. One of the greats. We lost August 16th of 2024. Here's Bobby Hicks.

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August 8th marks 62 years since their induction into the Grand Ole Opry, the Osborne Brothers here on Into the Blue. And one of their crowd favorites, that's called the Cuckoo Bird. There was, of course, another brother duet inducted that same year, a little bit earlier, March 2nd to be exact. The same date they recorded this track and three others. Here's Jim and Jesse with Cotton Mill Man.

Bill Monroe and all the Bluegrass Boys from November of 1969 going up Caney, of course, in reference to the Caney Fork River. I'm Terry Hurd, and we are into an hour of the very best in vintage bluegrass. We're going to go back to 1952 right now, revisit one from Flat and Scruggs that really showed off Earl's new invention, the Scruggs Tuners. Here's the Flint Hill Special.

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0: Buckle up. We're heading back to 1983.

Going back to 1981 with the Country Gazette here on this all-vintage hour of Into the Blue from American and Clean. Joe Carr featured on lead and mandolin, doing some great twin work there with Alan Mundy on banjo. And I believe, though the credits are not complete, that was Sam Bush on fiddle. Sam, if you're listening, let me know. Sure sounded like you. Good stuff. Before that, the Nashville Bluegrass Band gave us When I Get Where I'm Going. That from Waiting for the Hard Times to Go, 1993. And precisely a decade before that, the Dreadful Snakes with Who's That Knocking at My Door? Pat Enright on lead. I'm Terry here. The music continues now. Here's the Lonesome River Band.

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Delma Curry, together with Doc Watson and Mac Wiseman, The Beauty of My Dreams from Mac, Doc, and Del. Before that, Michael Cleveland and Flamekeeper with The Main Line. And from the tribute to the King of Bluegrass, Jimmy Martin, we heard Audie Blaylock doing lead together with J.D. Crow on Sofroni. Well, we're going to bring Michael and Audie around one more time. This from Flamekeeper, here's 6 Feet Under the Ground.

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0: 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It's the Big Willie, 94.1, playing great country.
1: I'm Paul Stevens. President Trump returning to the White House from Camp David earlier than expected. This as U.S. embassies in the Middle East issue new alerts amid heightened tensions across the area.
2: They did not state a specific threat, but called for Americans to exercise heightened vigilance and be aware of potential travel disruptions in the region. The alerts cite recent fighting between Saudi Arabia and the Iran-backed Houthi militants in Yemen.
1: And that's Fox's Chan Lee Painter. No official comment on the president's early return to D.C. The president set to attend this week's upcoming UN General Assembly in New York City.
3: All of those world leaders coming here to New York City for the General Assembly has triggered one of the largest security operations of the year. Thankfully, there are no known credible threats.
1: And that's Fox's CB Cotton in New York. 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
9: A cooler morning before we warm up into the 90s this afternoon. We'll be seeing mostly sunny skies this Sunday before we move into a possibly rainy work week ahead. From the WNKY News 40 Weather Center, I'm weather anchor Maggie Dalrymple.
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There's a brand new one for you from Andy Leftwich, kicking off another hour of great bluegrass here on Into the Blue. I'm your host, Terry Heard. Glad you're sticking around with us, and we're going to make it worth your time. Coming up in this hour, Buddy Melton, a brand new one from the Graskells, Shannon Slaughter, Doyle Lawson, and Quicksilver. Yeah, that's right. And many more. Right now, a brand new one from Ashby Frank from Run This Town. Here's Traveler's Prayer.

0: That's our first big number one single on the Bluegrass Today charts, and it remained there for 4 weeks. That's J. Lee Roberts here on Into the Blue, putting you out of my misery. And we'll be right back with Buddy Melton. Stay with us.
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That's brand new music from Shannon Slaughter here on Into the Blue. That's called I Ain't Done Jack All Day. 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Check it out. And the music continues now from the Grascals and their newest release, one here called Katie Blythe. Was in

I gotta say, I never thought we would hear a brand new one from Doyle Lawson and Quicksilver, but there it is, Never Say Never. That's called The Signs, and it's just out from the folks at Turnberry Records. Before that, the Grascals gave us Katie Blythe. I'm Terry Hurd, and we are into an hour of the very best in bluegrass, proudly brought to you each and every week by BluegrassToday.com. Well, right now, a brand new single from Donna Hughes. This, her second from her upcoming project, joined here by Amanda Smith on harmony vocals, as well as Clay Hess. Here's Give Me a Trail.

0: That's Donna Hughes with Give Me a Trail, and we'll be right back.
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Right now, the Appalachian Roadshow. Here's Della Jane's Heart.

0: The newest single from Balsam Range, running that one all the way up the charts. That's called The Life I Left Behind. And a big number one single for the Appalachian Roadshow, we heard Della Jane's Heart, a song that also became the title track to the current release. And we kick this set off with the Lonesome River Band's Walking Back to Bluefield. I'm Terry here at a short break, and we'll be right back to revisit a classic from Newtown and a brand new one from Deanie Richardson and Kimber Ludeker.
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0: Deanie Richardson and Kimber Ludeker are doing an incredible job on the new Camptown races and Newtown featuring Katie Penn before that, going back a few years with Heart of Stone. That's all our time for this edition of Into the Blue. I'm Terry Hurd, and I'll see you right back here at the same time and spot next week.
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5: Angelo Bavaro, President Trump making a return home from his trip to Camp David earlier than expected.
6: It's not clear what prompted him to come back a day early. His return comes as his administration weighs next steps in the war with Iran.
5: Fox's Chanley Painter, President Trump also will welcome Chinese leader Xi Jinping to the U.S. this week.
7: The two will delve into some tough topics like AI, Iran, and trade.
5: Fox's Madeline Rivera. Ed Sheeran apologizing as he opened his Philadelphia concert last night.
8: What happened in Israel and at the Nova Music Festival on October 7th was horrific and compounded centuries of Jewish pain. What is happening in Gaza is catastrophic and unjustifiable.
5: This comes amid the fallout over opener Macklemore being dropped after making pro-Palestinian comments on stage. 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
0: Hi, hi, hello, and welcome once again, everybody, to Bill Gaither's Homecoming Radio. The music is lined up, the friends are in place.
16: Some of us.
0: And we say hello to you tuning in from all over the world. Thanks for stopping by what is sure to be a spectacular day here at Bill Gaither's Homecoming Radio. I'm Daniel Britt here to introduce this great cast of characters. Joyce Martin of the Martins.
17: Yeah.
0: Pat Parker.
18: Hey, now.
0: Ken Davis. Chris Blue.
19: Come on, come on.
0: Gene McDonald.
20: Hello,
0: Kevin Williams.
20: Yeah.
0: Corey
16: tap.
17: Yeah.
16: We welcome now the one and only Bill Gaither. We call him our legend, and we do so lovingly.
18: And my guests today are all filled with hope.
19: Let's get started.
18: Hey, it's going to be good.
19: It is going to be good, Bill. Here's the whole homecoming game.

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1: My wisdom today is remain humble. I've been working on that. It's like the student who once wrote on the exam, the analysis is severely limited by my lack of understanding of what I am doing. Now, that's humility, my friend.
2: Bill, tell us more about it. You've got so much to be humble about.
0: Here's the Gaither vocal.

0: serious. That was There Is a Mountain by the Gaither Vocal Band. Not to be confused with song. The other song by the Gaither Vocal Band called There Is a Mountain. Such a great song.
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0: 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What a wonderful song.
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2: 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You know, for decades now, Gloria and I have had the joy of talking with some of our close friends and lifelong influences on camera and on stages worldwide. 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

0: Hey there, I'm Angela Prim. Hey, pet, guess what time it is?
1: Ooh. How did Angie get my name?
2: It's time for a little holy humor.
0: Oh.
2: Very little. Here's Ken.
3: Ken Davis.
4: Hey, what do you call the guy that came to your door like they came to mine dressed as a pirate? He was selling hearing aids.
0: I have no idea.
4: A buccaneer.
3: What did Daniel tell his real estate agent?
1: I don't know.
4: I prefer a house with no den.
5: I love that.
2: Yeah, I like it when he laughs at his own jokes.
6: Yeah. And that's it. That's today's Holy Humor.
7: Oh, I love this song. And I love to hear Larry sing it, my buddy. Lay him down. Listen.

0: Man, I'm telling you what, that is probably one of the prettiest songs. I love to hear Larry Gatlin sing that. Yeah.
1: That's one of my favorites. Larry wrote it, and he sang it, and wasn't that beautiful, Gene?
0: It was probably one of the prettiest songs that I heard on that video. It was just a great, great, great song.
2: This is just what heaven means to me. Here's Bestel Goodman in the Homecoming.

0: is. And Kevin, you've got a Jesse Dixon story here.
1: We left Jesse Dixon at a hotel one time.
2: I remember that happening.
1: We were going to get on the cruise, and yes, we had been in Seattle, and so Jesse was in the lobby of the hotel waiting for the bus, and we got an hour down the road, and ooh, Bill said, oh, we've left Jesse. It was so horrible, and called him. He's so polite. He would never say, hey, you left me. He's just sitting there waiting, waiting for us to come back.
2: That's all of our fear, is to be left, yeah.
3: He's just waiting for his ride.
4: Like the woman at the well.

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1: Hey, Bill, tell us about the vault. I think you have at least a couple of vaults in Alexandria.
2: One is right through the master bath and off to the left.
1: You released a DVD not long ago that you found in your vault. So how much of that stuff exists, unreleased material?
3: Quite a bit. And we are in the process now of, we've got quite a bit of stuff, and it's been piling up for, can you believe it, over... See, I'm 90 now, so it would be over seven. I started collecting that stuff when I was 12, 13, 14. I got stuff, and I don't throw any, especially if it's related to four-part harmony. I don't throw it away. And we have an archivist who has been coming up lately and helping me organize all of that and digitizing it.
4: Oh, wow.
3: Now, digitize it, that's a good word, isn't it?
2: Yeah.
5: Well, yeah.
4: Well done.
2: A digitizing archivalist is amazing.
3: Yeah.
2: Not everyone.

0: has one of those.
1: Do you have that coin that George Washington threw across the river?
2: Yeah, a friend of mine gave that to me. Now, contrary to a lot of the press that happened during that day, I was not there actually when George sent it. But I had this friend who was there, and he said, but I've been collecting this stuff. You know, I've got the Rangers quartet back when it was Arnold and Vernon Hiles and Walter Leverett and Denver Crumpler and Doyot playing the, I got them in all different kind of versions.
3: These are real names.
4: That's
3: an odd name.
2: Curtis,
3: playing
2: Curtis
3: piano.
2: Mislap had not been with him yet.
1: He's not there.
4: But Denver Crumpler.
2: And Denver. Gloria said, Bill, you making these names up. But Aaron Rich is a very good archivist, and he's been spending a lot of time in the vault.
1: In the vault.
2: Yeah. And we're going to let him out next week.
4: Oh, yeah.
3: I saw him yesterday.
2: Aaron, we know you're in there. Come out. Okay.
5: Well, from that vault, Bill, you pulled this out from 1998, ringing in the 1999 New Year. This was the celebration moment in Charlotte, North Carolina.

0: on a celebration, a homecoming celebration from the vault. That's how they transitioned and turned the calendar page from 1998 to 1999, New Year's in Charlotte, North Carolina, Jubilate.
1: And here's a promise we can hold on to. For Christ is the end of the law for righteousness to everyone who believes. Romans 10:4.
2: Hey, everybody, I'm Bradley Walker. Hey, Gene, guess what time it is?
3: Well, it's Country Connection time.
4: Time now for a Country Connection.
0: Yeah, country music and gospel music throughout time have always seemed to maintain a close connection, both in style and in story. I think of it like cousins.
4: Here's Josh Turner.

0: territory. This is good. This is your friend.
1: Oh, Jesus Laughing by Mark Lowry. This is from All Dogs Go to Heaven album.

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0: having a great day here at Bill Gaither's Homecoming Radio. In fact, let's go back to that vault and dive back in. 1998, Jubilate, New Year's Eve, Charlotte, North Carolina, as they rang in 1999. Here's the Gaither Vocal Band.
1: You know, the first time he came as a little baby, unnoticed by a lot of people. But the next time he comes, he's going to come as King of Kings and Lord of Lords. And every eye shall see, and every knee shall bow. And the marketplaces in downtown Charlotte and Atlanta are all going to be empty. No more traffic in the streets. All the builders' tools are going to be silent. No more time to harvest wheat. Busy housewives will cease their labors in our great courtrooms. No more debate, 'cause work on earth has been suspended as the king comes through the gate. The king.

0: out of time, folks. But as my good friend Jake Hess used to say, don't worry about it, Bill. Things will either get better or get worse or stay about the same. We got to leave it all in his hands. Good advice. See you next time. Blessing.
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0: Hey, we're all out of time, but we'll be back here soon. 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
1: Paul Stevens. President Trump returning to the White House from Camp David earlier than expected as U.S. embassies in the Middle East issue new alerts and Houthi rebels launch airstrikes aimed at Saudi Arabia.
2: Video shows flames and a large plume of black smoke near King Khalid International Airport in Saudi Arabia's capital of Riyadh.
1: That's Fox's Stephanie Benda. The president also set to attend this week's U.N. General Assembly in New York City and meet on the sidelines with acting Venezuelan President Delcy Rodriguez. Some members of Congress, though, warning him not to trust her.
3: Delcy, again, I think is somebody who smiles and waves for the cameras, tells us what we want to hear, but ultimately, she's trying to bide her time.
1: That's Ohio Republican Senator Bernie Moreno earlier on Fox and Friends Weekend. 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
9: We are warming up throughout this afternoon into the mid-90s and are continuing our day with mostly sunny skies. These summer-like temperatures are sticking around for the weekend and as we get a start to this work week. From the WNKY News 40 Weather Center, I'm weather anchor Maggie Dalrymple.
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0: It's Highway 101. Who's lonely now, huh? I'm Doyle King. Welcome to our country music weekend get-together. Leading the charge for the men at this year's CMAs are Chris Stapleton, Cody Johnson, and Stephen Wilson Jr. They all have four nominations at this year's CMAs. And in particular, Stephen Wilson Jr. primed to have a huge night. He's a fan favorite amongst many alternative country fans. And all the folks over at Whiskey Riff, the I'm the Song singer snagged four nods, including his first ever male vocalist of the year mention, new artist of the year and song and music video of the year for the song Gary. And unsurprisingly, the vocal duo of the year leaves a little bit to be desired, rather in an era filled with some of the most exciting bands around, and we talked about them earlier this week. Only two really notable nominees in both categories, the Red Clay Strays and Muscadine Bloodline.
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1: There's Neil McCoy with Wink here on our Country Music Sunday get together. This year's group of nominees for Group of the Year at this year's CMAs coming up November 18th at Bridgestone Arena in Nashville. It'll be broadcast on TV and it'll be streamed, I think, on Paramount the next day. So the nominees, kind of baffling with old time groups, Lady A, Little Big Town, Brooks and Dunn, Old Dominion, they continue receiving nominations too, along with Thelma and James, Dan and Shay, and Brothers Osborne. But on the opposite side of the spectrum, Album of the Year is shaping up to be one of the better set of nominees that we've seen. Parker McCollum's self-titled record is competing against the like of Zach Topp's Ain't In It For My Health, Ella Langley's Dandelion, Casey Musgraves' Middle of Nowhere, and Luke Combs' The Way I Am. And finally, the Entertainer of the Year sees Ella Langley, Cody Johnson, Chris Stapleton compete against Luke Combs and Lainey Wilson for the night's biggest honor. And I think that definitely is going to go to Ella, but we'll see. We'll talk about that. Now you got that brief rundown. We're going to dive into some of our predictions for the rest of the show. And by the way, they're all posted up on my Facebook page. That's Doyle, spelled D-O-Y-L-E, Doyle King on Facebook.
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Garth, Kix and Ronnie, Hank, George, Shania, the legendary country artists you know on a first name basis are here and helping us make country great again on Willie 94.1.

0: There's a former Entertainer of the Year, Shania Twain, here on our country music get-together. I'll be right back with another Texas-sized music set, and old Rhett Akins is going to sing about how, in the driveway parked there, that ain't my truck. Next.
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0: 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It's the Big Willie, 94.1, playing great country.
1: Angelo Bavaro, President Trump weighing next steps on Iran.
2: President Trump tells Fox News he's in a deciding mode and that very big things are going to be happening in the not-so-distant future. The president described the current choices on the table as wiping Iran out, letting them rot economically, or making a deal.
1: Fox's Trey Yingst. Iran, one of those issues world leaders, including President Trump, will discuss as they gather for the UN General Assembly this week. Tight security taking shape in New York City.
3: Thankfully, there are no known credible threats. The Secret Service showed us how it'll be monitoring for anything that could pop up. The Secret Service works with 20 partner agencies, including the NYPD and the Department of War, all monitoring for potential threats.
1: Fox's C.B. 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
8: This Monday, September 21st, starting at 12 noon, Farmers Regional Livestock Market of Glasgow will be selling a complete herd dispersal. This herd will consist of 48 black cows. 10 of these cows will have calves by their side. These cows will be from 3 to 8 months bred and will be 5 years of age and up. For more information, contact either of the Tau brothers, Ryan at 270-590-4752 or Brad at 270-590-4768. You can also reach us at 270-678-2118. Also, follow us on Facebook for videos of this herd selling this Monday, September 21st, starting at 12 noon at Farmers Regional Livestock Market.
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10: We are warming up throughout this afternoon into the mid-90s and are continuing our day with mostly sunny skies. These summer-like temperatures are sticking around for the weekend and as we get a start to this work week. From the WNKY News 40 Weather Center, I'm weather anchor Maggie Dalrymple.
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Keeping you on the move.

0: Here's Diamond Rio with Love a Little Stronger here on our Country Music Weekend get-together. Today on the show, we're looking at all of the CMA nominees making our predictions. Of course, the CMAs are coming up November 18th. They'll broadcast live from Bridgestone Arena in Nashville on that night. Stream the next day on Paramount, and I can't remember which network they're going to be on, what Paramount is connected to. I think it's CBS. Lady A is one of the groups that is up for a Vocal Group of the Year award, even though they didn't release any new music this year, or Little Big Town. But you have Midland and Old Dominion and the Red Clay Strays also vying for that top honor. And unlike this year's ACMs, which were jam-packed with talent, the likes of 49 Winchester, Flatland Cavalry, and the Red Clay Strays, the CMA's Vocal Group of the Year nominees are, you know, old. I know we all like that old music, but despite being some of the best bands in history, residing in the alternative scene like Turnpike Troubadours, Whiskey Myers, Shane Smith and the Saints, Silverada, the CMAs decided to roll out Lady A, who hasn't dropped a non-holiday album in the last 5 years, Little Big Town, Old Dominion, alongside Midland, and The Strays. Given how hot, though, Red Clay Strays are, I think they're going to take home the Group of the Year award, you know, at both the ACMs, which they did, and the CMAs. So I think they're going to win. I think they'll get voted for, too. They're really good.
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0: Here's Deborah Allen with I Hurt For You here on our Country Music Weekend. Today on the show, and yesterday too, we were talking about the CMAs making our predictions and going through all of the nominees in every category. Music Event of the Year. This is one, without a clear-cut winner, it's going to be hard to pick one out of these. You have Miranda Lambert and Chris Stapleton with A Song to Sing. Horses and Divorces, Kacey Musgraves and Miranda Lambert. You have I Can't Love You Anymore, Ella Langley and Morgan Wallen. Carly Pearce and Riley Green team up for If I Don't Leave, I'm Gonna Stay. And then you've got Hardy, Eric Church, Morgan Wallen, and Tim McGraw all singing on MacArthur. And out of all these categories, given how much the CMAs seem to have a disdain for Morgan Wallen, I don't even see Ella Langley pushing the needle on I Can't Love You Anymore. Same goes for the mega collaboration, Hardy, Eric Church, Tim McGraw on MacArthur, which I think is maybe one of the most interesting songs on here. But I see the CMAs going with Kacey Musgraves and Miranda Lambert's Horses and Divorces. It just makes too much sense given the drama and history between those two superstars and all the storylines that were made due to their long-awaited reunion. Who should win? Well, my friends at Whiskey Riff say MacArthur, which is Hardy, Eric Church, Morgan Wallen, and Tim McGraw. But the predicted winner, Horses and Divorces from Kacey Musgraves and Miranda Lambert.
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0: It's Faith Hill here on our Country Music Weekend get-together. I'm Doyle King, and today on the show, we're looking at all the categories in the CMAs and making our prediction of the nominees up for Music Video of the Year. Choosing Texas from Ella Langley, Dry Spell, Casey Musgraves, Gary, Stephen Wilson Jr., The Fall, Cody Johnson, and White Horse from Chris Stapleton. I think that song's run its course. Music videos seem to be a dying art these days when you consider the fact that country music television recently canceled its long-running Hot 20 countdown series, and I haven't heard much buzz surrounding many of the music videos nominated here outside of Choosing Texas. But like many of Langley's categories, I don't see her losing this one either. Even ignoring the fact that she co-directed the music video, she employed a star-studded cast, including Miranda Lambert, Luke Grimes, Caitlin Butts, Wade Bowen, Tanner Usry, Dale Brisby, and more. She showed a lot of love to country music and the Texas scene in particular in the extremely cinematic music video for Choosing Texas. I don't see that going unnoticed. So that is our should win and predicted winner, Ella Langley, in Music Video of the Year.
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1: Willie 94.1 is proud to be in the land of the free and the home of the brave. It's noon. Here's the national anthem.

0: I'm Paul Stevens. Iran-backed Houthi rebels launching a major weekend attack targeting Saudi Arabia's capital, escalating tensions and raising more concerns in D.C. as well.
1: The president's instinct always is for diplomacy. But if you're going to shoot at our stuff, if you're going to shoot at our ships, if you're going to shoot at our men and women in uniform, we're going to shoot back.
0: Missouri Republican Senator Eric Schmidt on Fox's Sunday Morning Futures. China's leader Xi Jinping set to visit the U.S. this week for his first state visit in more than a decade. Business and Iran likely two of the big topics.
2: Of course, no country buys more oil from Iran than China. Could they use their leverage for diplomacy to try to end that seven-month conflict? Could there be some major business deals signed? President Xi is traveling with several CEOs. That's rare for China.
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12: We are warming up throughout this afternoon into the mid-90s and are continuing our day with mostly sunny skies. These summer-like temperatures are sticking around for the weekend and as we get a start to this work week. From the WNKY News 40 Weather Center, I'm weather anchor Maggie Dalrymple.
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0: We're the Judds here on our Country Music Weekend get-together. We continue looking at the nominations of the CMA Awards this year. We're up to Album of the Year, and we've got Zach Top for Ain't It Into My For My Health, Ella Langley's Dandelion, Casey Musgrave's Middle of Nowhere, Parker McCollum's self-titled album, and Luke Combs' The Way I Am. This is the second biggest award from the night. And from a mainstream perspective, it's a good selection, even ignoring the egregious snub of Eric Church's Evangeline versus The Machine. A welcome surprise to see Parker McCollum get some love for his underrated self-titled record and Casey Musgrave's return on Middle of Nowhere. But with all that being said, I think it's going to be a two-horse race between Zach Top and Ella Langley. I personally would give the Album of the Year to Zach Top, considering how traditional and impressive the production is. And man, he is great live in concert. I saw him in Lubbock. He opened for George Strait on the Friday night show. And man, he just blew the crowd away. I don't see Ella Langley, though, dropping this one. Beyond the incredible numbers that it's put up during the year, it's undoubtedly a stellar effort and will be awarded what's primed to be a huge night for this Alabama native. Ella Langley, our predicted winner for Dandelion for Album of the Year. But Zach Top, in my opinion, should win for Ain't In It For My Health.
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0: Here's Brooks and Dunn with Neon Moon here on our country music get-together. They are up for Duo of the Year, an award that will be handed to maybe them on November 18th. The CMA Awards show will broadcast live from Bridgestone Arena in Nashville November 18th. We're making our predictions and going over all of the nominees. We've got the Entertainer of the Year coming up. But I would like you to direct you to my Facebook page where I have all of the nominees and all of our predictions posted up. That's on my Facebook page, Doyle, spelled D-O-Y-L-E, Doyle King, on Facebook. You can give me a follow, and that way you'll be privy to all of the posts that I make. Those show up right in your news feed. So I got Kenny Rogers coming up, another long Texas-sized music set before this hour's over. And then we're going to look at the Entertainer of the Year category shortly after the top of the hour.
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0: Here's Sawyer Brown with Trouble on the Line here on our Country Music Weekend get-together. I have a Texas-sized music set coming up for you. Dolly's going to kick that off next with her signature song.
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1: News on Angelo Bavaro. President Trump will welcome Chinese leader Xi Jinping to the U.S. this week. Among the issues on the table, Iran.
2: No country buys more oil from Iran than China. Could they use their leverage for diplomacy to try to end that seven-month conflict? Could there be some major business deals signed? President Xi is traveling with several CEOs. That's rare for China.
1: Fox's Steve Harrigan. Also this week, President Trump will meet with world leaders in New York City for the UN General Assembly.
3: On the sidelines of that event, he's expected to meet with Gulf leaders amid the continued unrest with Iran. There's also new pressure on the administration over Iran. In a new Fox News poll, 7 in 10 voters say they believe the Trump administration lacks a clear strategy for ending the conflict.
1: That is Fox's Alex Hogan. 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
10: We are warming up throughout this afternoon into the mid-90s and are continuing our day with mostly sunny skies. These summer-like temperatures are sticking around for the weekend and as we get a start to this work week. From the WNKY News 40 Weather Center, I'm weather anchor Maggie Dalrymple.
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Shepherd. I've loved him, everyone. Here on our Country Music Weekend get-together.

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0: 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There's too much love in his Mississippi heart.
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2: There's Conway and Loretta here on our Country Music Weekend get-together. Well, the moment has finally arrived. We're up to the Entertainer of the Year category and making our predictions for the CMA Awards that are coming up November 18th in Nashville at Bridgestone Arena. Up for Entertainer of the Year are Luke Combs, Cody Johnson, Ella Langley, Chris Stapleton, and Lainey Wilson. Now, my friends who put together this article for me today over at Whiskey Riv, they think the Entertainer of the Year is, love him or hate him, Morgan Wallen should take home that trophy because of his record-breaking numbers. But this year, he's not even nominated, much to the chagrin of his fan base. So that leaves us with a fairly tight race between Luke Combs, Cody Johnson, Ella Langley, Chris Stapleton, and Lainey Wilson. My personal opinion is, don't put out a 36-song album. Give us the 12 best songs, maybe 15. You know, like they used to do, and keep the others in the archives, man, because they're just so. You know, you can't have 36 great songs on a record. All right, enough on my soapbox. With the Female Vocalist of the Year, I don't see how voters can ignore the cultural impact that Ella Langley has had on the genre. She took that song to number one on the pop charts, and beyond the record-breaking success of Choosing Texas, she snagged brand deals at will, sold out arenas, amphitheaters with ease, and made high-profile collaboration with the likes of Morgan Wallen, Co Wetzel, Miranda Lambert, and more. Simply put, she is the torchbearer of this whole genre and country music movement. Who should win? I think Ella Langley. But my friends at Whiskey Riff have predicted that Luke Combs will win the Entertainer of the Year award. I think Ella deserves.
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0: You'll be privy to all of the posts that I make on Facebook. They'll show up right in your newsfeed. So you can check out all of the CMAs and our predictions at Doyle King on Facebook. And if you'll stick around, I'm going to bring you some George Strait next. And before the end of the hour, another Texas-sized music set.
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We're playing great country. From partying with classic honky-tonk tunes to bringing a tear with a country ballad. We're making country great again on Willie 94.1.

0: 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Roseanne Cash has got an ache, and it's lasted for 7 years. She's going to sing about it next to get us started on a Texas-size music set.
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1: News. I'm Kathleen Maloney. President Trump returning to the White House from Camp David earlier than expected as U.S. embassies in the Middle East issue new alerts and Houthi rebels launch airstrikes aimed at Saudi Arabia.
2: Video shows flames and a large plume of black smoke near King Khalid International Airport in Saudi Arabia's capital of Riyadh.
1: Fox's Stephanie Bennett. The president will attend this week's United Nations General Assembly in New York City and meet on the sidelines with acting Venezuelan President Delcy Rodriguez. Some members of Congress warning him not to trust her.
3: Delcy, again, I think is somebody who smiles and waves for the cameras, tells us what we want to hear, but ultimately she's trying to bide her time.
1: Ohio GOP Senator Bernie Moreno on Fox and Friends Weekend. 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
10: We are warming up throughout this afternoon into the mid-90s and are continuing our day with mostly sunny skies. These summer-like temperatures are sticking around for the weekend and as we get a start to this work week. From the WNKY News 40 Weather Center, I'm weather anchor Maggie Dalrymple.
0: 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It's great country.

0: Well, a little tic-tac-toe from Tricia Yearwood. That's X's and O's. It is Lou Jones here, and I've got a lot of the other parts of the alphabet. Musically speaking, coming up, don't go away, the Oak Ridge Boys are next up.
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0: Kenneth Keith Whitley, It Ain't Nothing. Janie Fricky back there, she's single again. And we heard from the Oak Ridge Boys of the Y'all Come Back Saloon. It is Lou Jones here now, the Oak Ridge Boys and their final tour, which they're not saying how long it's going to last. Coming up on the 25th of September, Pigeon Forge, Tennessee. After that, a couple of weeks later, I'll be doing the Opry. And then finally, Branson, Missouri, sometime in November. Coming up, Joe DeMessina. Keep it right here.
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1: I'm Angelo Bavaro. The State Department issuing a safety alert to Americans overseas regarding travel disruptions after Saudi Arabia's capital was attacked.
2: Saudi Arabia says it foiled the Iran-backed Houthi rebels' attack on its capital, Riyadh, intercepting and destroying a ballistic missile. Large plume of black smoke near King Khalid International Airport causing many travel disruptions there.
1: Fox's Stephanie Bennett. President Trump making moves to ramp up AI development despite calls for a slowdown.
3: Announcing a new position in the White House, posting, quote, I am forming the AI force, much like I did for Space Force, which has been a tremendous success in my first term. Now, to that end, I will be announcing the near future AI czar.
1: Fox's Dana Marie McNichol on the president's agenda this week, welcoming China's leader to the White House and speaking to the UN General Assembly. 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
10: Similar to what we saw yesterday, Sunday evening will be quiet, with clearer skies and temperatures falling throughout the 70s. Monday looks sunny, with a high right around those upper 80s to near 90 degrees, before we warm back into the lower 90s Tuesday and Wednesday. From the WNKY News 40 Weather Center, I'm weather anchor Micah Henson.
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0: Well, email, text, social media, smoke signals. Why haven't I heard from you? That is Reba McEntire, Lou Jones here. Thanks for joining me. Mary Chapin Carpenter is next up. Stay close.
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0: It is Dwight Yoakam right there. Back in 1987, when that one came out, he had not yet had a number one song. That one only got up to about number eight, but it was building up in that direction. Coming up, Joe Diffie right here with your very own Lou Jones. Stay close.
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0: That is Alan Jackson right there. Who's cheating who? When did we play the Charlie McLean version? Was it today or yesterday? I can't remember. Tanya Tucker before that. And Just Another Love. Joe Diffie and Pick Up Man. I am Lou Jones. Alabama is on the way. Stay right where you are.
1: Here's the deal. The government is over $38 trillion in debt, which means the IRS isn't slowing down. And the tax code is complex and unforgiving. So it's not surprising if you're one of the millions of Americans that owe back taxes to the IRS. 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
6: This Monday, September 21st, starting at 12 noon, Farmers Regional Livestock Market of Glasgow will be selling a complete herd dispersal. 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
1: Kathleen Maloney, as the Iran war continues for a seventh month, a Fox News poll shows American disapproval is growing.
2: 7 in 10 voters say they believe the Trump administration lacks a clear strategy for ending the conflict. That includes 95% of Democrats, 83% of independents, and 43% of Republicans.
1: Fox's Alex Hogan. AI CEOs are recommending slower development of the technology, but Republican Congressman Daryl Issa tells Fox's Sunday Morning Futures.
3: You don't, in fact, try to make a slower car. You try to make better brakes that match that performance of that car. And that's what security will be in an AI world.
1: Some CEOs have expressed concerns about AI potentially taking over the internet and causing public safety issues. America is listening to Fox News.
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14: We are warming up throughout this afternoon into the mid-90s and are continuing our day with mostly sunny skies. These summer-like temperatures are sticking around for the weekend and as we get a start to this work week. From the WNKY News 40 Weather Center, I'm weather anchor Maggie Dalrymple.
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Hey there, welcome in. It is Lou Jones, and I have a list this long of great country classic songs, and we'll play for you, and we begin things, well, actually, we can begin with the Judds, but here is Lone Star.

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1: It is Dolly Parton right there, and if you would ask me if I had played every Dolly Parton song she ever brought out, I would have probably said, well, close, but I don't think I've ever played that one on the radio. She brought that out right after 9 to 5 and before I Will Always Love You. Coming up here with Lou Jones, Randy Travis, don't go away.
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0: It is Tim McGraw, a song that I will dedicate to everybody in Western climes whose grass is now, because of the drought situation, where the green grass grows, it's now where the yellow grass grows. Coming up, Marty Robbins, stay right here.
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0: It is Dina Carter and How Do I Get There? We heard from John Anderson. She just started liking Cheatin' songs. And before that, we had the song that accidentally, the recording session, invented the fuzz tone guitar. That was Don't Worry. It's Lou Jones here, and Daryl Singletary is next up.
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1: Kathleen Maloney, as the Iran war continues for a seventh month, a Fox News poll shows American disapproval is growing.
2: 7 in 10 voters say they believe the Trump administration lacks a clear strategy for ending the conflict. That includes 95% of Democrats, 83% of independents, and 43% of Republicans.
1: Fox's Alex Hogan. AI CEOs are recommending slower development of the technology, but Republican Congressman Daryl Issa tells Fox's Sunday Morning Future.
3: You don't, in fact, try to make a slower car. You try to make better brakes that match that performance of that car. And that's what security will be in an AI world.
1: Some CEOs have expressed concerns about AI potentially taking over the internet and causing public safety issues. America is listening to Fox News.
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9: Similar to what we saw yesterday, Sunday evening will be quiet, with clearer skies and temperatures falling throughout the 70s. Monday looks sunny, with a high right around those upper 80s to near 90 degrees, before we warm back into the lower 90s Tuesday and Wednesday. From the WNKY News 40 Weather Center, I'm weather anchor Micah Henson.
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Well, hey, how are you doing? I am Lou Jones. I've got classic country. Thanks for joining me. How about a good George Strait song? Here's Ace in the Hole.

0: It is Toby Keith and Wish I Didn't Know Now What I Didn't Know Then. It is Lou Jones, and I saw Toby Keith in a Nashville concert for a bunch of disc jockeys and radio programmers that I was attending many, many years ago, of course. And I was amazed at the variety of instruments that he used on stage. For instance, he did the stand-up bass. Well, a lot of country musicians do the stand-up bass, but not with a bow. They just strum it. Coming up, Alan Jackson, keep it right here.
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0: Well, musically, you can hate the big city, but that's where the big concerts happen. Merle Haggard, a big song of his. My name is Lou Jones. Thanks for joining me. I have Mark Chestnut on the way, if you stay right where you are.
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Garth, Kix and Ronnie, Hank, George, Shania, the legendary country artists you know on a first name basis are here and helping us make country great again on Willie 94.1.

0: It is Tricia Yearwood. There goes my baby. Goodbye. Eddie Raven before that. Joe Knows How to Live. I think everybody knows a Joe in their life there that seems to skate by all kinds of things. Mark Chestnut, and It's a Little Too Late. It's not too late for some great country classics. I'm Lou Jones, and Dolly Parton is next up.
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1: I'm Angelo Bavaro. President Trump will welcome Chinese leader Xi Jinping to the U.S. this week. Among the issues on the table, Iran.
2: No country buys more oil from Iran than China. Could they use their leverage for diplomacy to try to end that seven-month conflict? Could there be some major business deals signed? President Xi is traveling with several CEOs. That's rare for China.
1: Fox's Steve Harrigan. Also this week, President Trump will meet with world leaders in New York City for the UN General Assembly.
3: On the sidelines of that event, he's expected to meet with Gulf leaders amid the continued unrest with Iran. There's also new pressure on the administration over Iran. In a new Fox News poll, 7 in 10 voters say they believe the Trump administration lacks a clear strategy for ending the conflict.
1: Fox's Alex Hogan. 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
6: Similar to what we saw yesterday, Sunday evening will be quiet, with clearer skies and temperatures falling throughout the 70s. Monday looks sunny, with a high right around those upper 80s to near 90 degrees, before we warm back into the lower 90s Tuesday and Wednesday. From the WNKY News 40 Weather Center, I'm weather anchor Micah Henson.
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I do appreciate you joining me here on this Sunday's worth of great classic country. I am Lou Jones, and here is Confederate Railroad.

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Keeping you on the move.

0: It is T.E.G. Shepherd, and there's only one you. Hey, I am Lou Jones, and I've got great classy country. Now back to T.G. Shepherd. He's doing some Texas dates, October the 3rd in Waxahachie, and then on the 4th, the following night in Grandview. My name is Lou Jones, and I mentioned that, and Alabama is coming up, if you will keep it right here.
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0: It is George Strait right there. Easy multiple choice, only two choices, yes or no. My name is Lou Jones, and I thank you for joining me. Tammy Wynette is coming up next, if you will stay right where you are.
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You like romantic movies, you never will forget the way you felt when

0: It is John Michael Montgomery, I Can Love You Like That, and Ronnie McDowell before that with It's Only Make Believe, a song first brought out by Conway Twitty back in the late 1950s. And if you check the country listings with the Conway Twitty version, you will find it. It's because Conway had it out in the pop field at the time. Coming up right here with Lou Jones, Tim McGraw, Sugarland, and Sawyer Brown, and that's all right after this.
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1: News, I'm Angelo Bavaro. A man shot and injured by a federal immigration officer in Austin, Texas. Austin Travis County EMS Chief Rob Lukritz.
2: The patient was stable, vital signs were stable, but in serious condition. They were transported off the scene within 9 minutes of arrival of EMS resources and transported to a local trauma center.
1: Protesters in the city demanding an independent investigation. President Trump weighing more action on Iran amid a new security warning in the Middle East.
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